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0: 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Palabras de ánimo para usted en este día de su amiga Dolly Martín, aquí en Radio Amistad.
1: Music has long been the language of the heart, the true expression of the people. We pass it down year after year, note by note, generation to generation. And then a remarkable phenomenon occurs. These simple homemade hand-me-downs emerge from relative obscurity and step into the bright light of fame we know as folk songs. Join us on a nostalgic trip across the country, east to west and north to south, and sing along with the music of America.

Benjamin Franklin said, "The longer I live, the more convincing proof I see of this truth, that God governs in the affairs of men. And if a sparrow cannot fall to the ground without his notice, is it probable that an empire can rise without his aid? We have been assured in the sacred writings that except the Lord build the house, they labor in vain that build it."

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